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When the red flashing lights on a school bus come on and the stop sign comes out, you must stop. In New York State, you cannot move again until the red flashing lights go off and the stop sign is retracted, or until the driver or a traffic officer signals it is okay to pass. You must stop even on the opposite side of a divided highway. If you decide it's okay to risk a child's life and pass a stopped school bus, you could face fines or even have your license revoked. Is it really worth it? Always obey the school bus stopping law in your state.

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At VIC, the voice of Ithaca College, we prioritize diversity and inclusion. 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

0: 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Is this me? My true self? 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What is it that I am?
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When the red flashing lights on a school bus come on and the stop sign comes out, you must stop. In New York State, you cannot move again until the red flashing lights go off and the stop sign is retracted, or until the driver or a traffic officer signals it is okay to pass. You must stop even on the opposite side of a divided highway. If you decide it's okay to risk a child's life and pass a stop school bus, you could face fines or even have your license revoked. Is it really worth it? Always obey the school bus stopping law in your state.

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It's hot, it's hot. Oh God, oh God, oh God. 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

At VIC, the voice of Ithaca College, we prioritize diversity and inclusion. 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
2: 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Helmets reduce the odds of a head injury by 50%. 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Wear a helmet.

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At VIC, the voice of Ithaca College, we prioritize diversity and inclusion. We are working to ensure that more voices are heard. 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
1: Well, DJ Z, I'm preparing for our flannel and feedback show. 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
0: Oh, yeah, our 90s alternative and grunge show. 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
0: Well...
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